0: Music.
1: Ask for money and get advice. Ask for advice, get money twice. I'm from the dirty, but that Chico nice. Y'all call it a moment, I call it life.

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2: 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Nami tomorrow. Ivenga conmigo.

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1: 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I used to meet you down on Woods Creek Road. 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